0: Asian one.
1: Yeah,
0: we got on ya. We got on ya.
1: We're here.
0: Yeah. Let's have a
1: try. Let's try.

I can be intense, I can be a little obsessed. 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You probably never get any sleep, and twice a week I'm depressed. 1 second I cry, then I'm laughing. I know it wouldn't make any sense.

0: decision when you're
1: nah, we've got on you. We've got on you.
0: We're still here.
1: Yeah? Let's have
2: a try. Let's try.